Today's the day. The Womack sisters in town right now. Their show at the Junkyard tonight with The Sacred Souls and Lalome. That's an incredible lineup. If you like the sound of that song, that's their new track, Chauffeur, on Indy 102.3. You're going to like this whole lineup. They're all label mates on the Daptone Records label. And I've been trying to dig into this because this is the first record from the Womack sisters. I also think this is their first time playing in Denver. I think that's true. Either way, let's give them a warm welcome. Go check them out tonight at the Junkyard or tomorrow night playing Dillon Amphitheater. I'm Jesse Witten. We're going to hang out for a few hours tonight with the Jesus and Mary Chain and Biba Doobie to help us start the 6 o'clock hour. And I have this band up next. I don't know why. I mean, I guess I know why, but people keep on pitting goose versus geese. It's easy to confuse the two, and people think because of that, you have to pick a side. You can. Especially in Colorado. Colorado loves goose, so I refuse. I love them both. Goose, geese, big fan of both. In this case, it's geese with Cobra on Indy 102.3.

0: Oh, what's up? It's Indie 102.3, listener-supported music, playing Danger Mouse and Black Thought. Next to Nielsen, that's Colorado Music, and Geese on your Thursday night. And it's a very special day, and I know I have a good crew of people in my life because I got multiple texts today wishing me a happy National Radio Day. I did. I am delighted every day that I get to work in radio. It is incredible that we get to provide information and connection and music discovery to the people of Colorado and beyond. Shout out to everyone in Colorado. Shout out to everyone in the beyond. Happy National Radio Day. However we fit into your life, we're just happy to be here. And I'm going to keep the music going because that's why you're here. We're going to play some Beach House, and then I've got new music from a band called New Constellations. We're going to present their show coming up here in Denver. I'll tell you all about it. Happy National Radio Day continues here on Indie 102.3.
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0: something's going on in Colorado. You are having to pick between 3, 4, 5 amazing concerts going on in a single night. And it's hard. It's hard to pick between all those shows. And we've got the concert calendar at indie1023.org to help you through it. But here's another way. Indie 1023 presents shows that we think are going to be really stellar. So if you see Indie 1023 next to the show concert listing, yeah, that's going to be a winner. That's the case with this show coming up on October 27th. It's New Constellations, their song Hot Blooded on Indie 1023. That show's going to be at Meow Wolf. So we'll see you there. Had the War on Drugs and the Icicle Works next to Beach House in that set of listener supported music. And it continues in just a second.
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New Music Discovery on Indie 102.3. We're hearing from Devin Gelfillion, and it's Next to the Cure in Big Wild. And I'm Jesse Witten on your Thursday night, bringing it to you. And, of course, we got the new record from Phoebe Bridgers on Friday. I listened to it over the weekend, fell in love with so many different songs. Of course, a standout was Bobby. I hope you've had time to sit and listen to this album, but I'm going to help you dig a little deeper right now, playing you this song that is a different path for Phoebe, where typically when she was writing a love song, they were bittersweet, kind of an emphasis on the bitter. But on this song, she's trying to make just like a really open-hearted love song, trying to contribute to the legacy of songs like There She Goes and Marry Me, Archie. She names those particularly as something she looked at as inspiration. Here is her true, sweet love song, Bobby, from the new album Lost Weekends on Indie 102.3.

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0: of Question of When on Indy 102.3, hearing from Panda Bear and Sonic Boom on this Thursday night. It's also National Radio Day. Happy August 20th, National Radio Day to you. Thanks for listening to the radio, by the way. You are one of several billion people who do so every week. Radio's not dead. I do think there's a little bit more pressure to be more human these days, given all the AI running around, and it's the best kind of pressure I could possibly feel. Show up more myself and commit to the special thing that we do here on public radio, which is showcase music and humanity and discussion and storytelling on a daily basis. And I'm going to do that with this next song. I was thinking about so many songs over the years having such a great tie-in and respect to radio. You still get radio getting shouted out on songs on a regular basis to this day. But this track in particular is an independent artist who I adore, does not get a lot of radio play, but is outstanding. He's also a stand-up comedian and he's really funny. But this song has this sort of nostalgia from when I was first falling in love with radio, where I was sitting next to a boombox and I'd sit and record my mixtapes. So when I think of what's special about radio, I think of so many things, but in particular when I was first realizing the magic of it. Here's Open Mike Eagle with 95 Radios on Indy 102.3 to celebrate National Radio Day.
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0: Fat Dog on Indie 102.3, a band based in the UK that's actually a product of the pandemic. They got together during the COVID-19 lockdowns, and they took that time and kind of built up their energy. And when people were allowed to put on shows again and get together, they had so much bottled energy that they became one of the best live acts in all of the UK and kind of known for their insane stage performance. And now we know them on Indie 102.3 for their kind of insane, boisterous new song. That's Cancel Me, I'm Tired on Indie 102.3. It's new music from the band Fat Dog on Indie 102.3. And I'm Jesse Witten, and I'm about to play you another song about kind of being imperfect. That's what I see this song about, is like, cancel me, I'm tired, I'm not going to do it right, let's just get this over with. Hot Slob is about not being perfect, but you're working on it. You're a work in progress. Stick around. It's coming up in just a second on Indie 102.3.
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0: It's Colorado music from Neon the Bishop, part of the local 303 for the month of August. So you can get to know them at indie1023.org. But the best way to get to know a band, I think, is to see them live. And you've got a couple chances. They're actually going to be playing at the Pearl Street Mall on August 29th in Boulder, Colorado. They're going to do like a midday show. But if you really want to see them playing live, they're going to be under the bright lights at Meow Wolf on September 12th. And Indie 1023 is presenting that show. It's going to be a good night. 2MX2 is going to be there. You can find out more about that show and the band at indie1023.org. And I am Jesse Witten. On your Thursday night, getting into some brand new music from one of our favorite Irish projects. Maybe you already know. They rank very highly on our end of year countdowns of your favorite songs. And they've got a new favorite coming up. So stick around to Indie 1023.
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I'm obsessed and excited for their fifth studio album. It's coming out in October, and I'm Jesse Witten bringing it to you next to The Cardigans and Washed Out on Indy 102.3. It is Radio Day, National Radio Day, where we're thinking about the things that are special about radio. And when I think of this station, I think about all the connections we make, not only the new songs we play, the stories we tell, but the way we get you close to artists that you love. And an artist I love, that was like a bucket list for me to have them come in and perform for us, was Y Oak. I'm obsessed. Jen Wasner is a musical hero of mine. She's the front woman of the band. So as I look back on our history and what we've been able to do here for radio here in Denver, our session with them, which you can find at indy1023.org, is one of those things. Oh, radio can make magic. This is one of those cases. I'm going to play you some White Oak right now with The Louder I Call, The Faster It Runs on Indy 1023.

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Sometimes you just need to say it. You need to remind yourself, I'm not crazy. Maybe you are. I'm not crazy. It's Grace Cummings with new music from the Australian singer based in Melbourne, Australia. That is where my dad always wanted to live. This was his like one stolen valor thing where he just was obsessed with Australian culture. He played the didgeridoo. Yep. And he watched footy and the Melbourne team, the Magpies. That was his team for sure. But Grace Cummings, she's actually Australian, unlike James Whitten, the Australian phony. Nope, he's from Arkansas. I played you some Coldplay and Angelica Garcia in that set as well. And I'm Jesse Whitten. What's up? How you doing on this Thursday night? We've got a lot of great new music to get to still. I'm going to get out of here by 9, but stick around. I'll make it worth your while. We're even going to get into the Colorado music scene in a little bit. But first, Leon Bridges and new music from him, getting production help from 2/3 of the project Jungle. So if you're noticing a little funky vibe here, it might be a little bit of them. Here's a new song, Light the Way, on Indie 102.3. Listener-supported music.

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0: It's Maybe Fern. They are having such a great summer. They've played the Underground Music Showcase. They played Red Rocks. They were part of Film on the Rocks just a matter of weeks ago. That's her song Blood Beach on Indie 102.3. And we've got our next local 303 meetup where you can connect with makers in the music scene, music lovers in the music scene, and no cover, no ticket necessary. 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And we're going to get a performance from M'Lady. We're giving away some tickets to see Brandi Carlile at Red Rocks. And you can vote on some new songs in our music meeting. So join us that last Monday of August. Put it in your calendar. You know, you are invited. If you think, maybe I have to be in a band already, maybe I've never been before, so I can't go. No, we want you there. You are a part of our community, and the party's better when you show up. So see you on August 31st. Jesse Witten here. We're going to get on Toadies in just a little bit. This is one of my karaoke favorites coming up.
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0: you want to know why I love Vince Staples so much? I mean, it's in the song, but he rhymes befuddles you with they miserable. And it doesn't work when I say it. Doesn't work at all. It works when he says it, though. It's the new song Blackberry Marmalade on Indy 102.3, with his show coming up as a part of the Cry Baby Tour on November 11th. Going to be at Fillmore Auditorium. Slow Dive and Toadies on Indy 102.3. It's listener-supported music. And I am Jesse Whitten. Hi, how you doing, friend? We are always available for anything you may need. A song request, a song suggestion. We've been doing that a lot lately. You know what? A band suggestion. We got a question. In fact, we get this question like every June-ish when everyone gets engaged. What band should we book for our wedding? Anything like that? Just send it to our voicemail. And we'd love to hear from you. If you say something kooky, we might put it on air. Our number is just 844-INDY-1023. If you've got anything to say to the DJs or the people listening to Indy 1023. I'm going to play you some more new music in a second. Getting on Johnny Blue Skies and the Dark Clouds. It's the project of Sturgill Simpson. You'll recognize his voice. Or maybe you're hearing it for the first time. In which case, welcome to the Sturgill Simpson Fan Club. I'm going to play the song Situation in just a second on Indy 102.3.
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It's Indie 102.3 playing you Pigeon from their new album, Outta National. Liz Phair getting on a classic, and Johnny Blue Skies and the Dark Clouds on Indie 102.3. And if you ever want to know what's going on, first of all, that's what we're here for. Indie 102.3, keeping you in the know, especially about concerts coming through town. We have our calendar up at indie1023.org, and it's an exciting night. The Sacred Souls at the Junkyard, Tori Amos at Red Rocks. Dana is at Tori Amos tonight, and sharing it on Instagram if you want to feel like you're there. Our Instagram, of course, is just Indie1023. And I'm Jesse Witten. The Strokes just came through town, played a couple nights at Red Rocks, and they've been opening their tour sets with this song in particular. It's Lonely in the Future from their new album, Reality Awaits, on Indie1023.

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we bring it back to the start. 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It's the way that I'm on.

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0: That is Funny Friends with Thundercat and ASAP Rocky on Indy 102.3. Fleet Foxes before that. Little Sims at the top of the hour, or top of the set. It's Dana. Hi, how are you? I am broadcasting from our news station's studios in downtown Denver. Do I sound more important? Important weather forecast. I mean, important because it means you should get outside. Very summery, highs in the upper 90s today. Dry weather, maybe a shower or thunderstorm Saturday or Sunday, still in the 90s. And music in a second. Hold on.
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0: Some stuff to wake you up in this hour. We'll start with the Beth. Straight Line Was a Lie on the Indy 102.3 Morning Show. Good morning.

0: Colorado Music there by Sleep Club. Name of the song is Dweller. They are one of our featured local 303 artists for the month of August. The Prodigy before that and Jack White and the Beths at the top of the set. It is Dana Myers. I hope your weekend is starting off in a really good place. I hope you went to one of those amazing shows that were happening around the state last night. There were a lot of good shows out there. I was at Tori Amos at Red Rocks. You might have seen that if you looked at the Instagram account for myself or for Indie 1023. I know some others of you, including my listener Terry, were at The Sacred Souls at the Junkyard in Denver. Terry won those tickets for me on a winning Wednesday a couple weeks ago, and he says, "Happy Friday, Dana. Last night was amazing. La Lome and Womack Sisters are now new additions to my playlists, and The Sacred Souls were perfect. There was this amazing sense of love and groove that emanated from them and spit out over the crowd, only to be amplified and returned back to the band. Thank you again for the opportunity to see them live." We love hooking you up. It's what we do here. We want you to enjoy the wealth of live music and the energies that you can only get in all these shows in Colorado. And we still have lots of opportunities for you to go to things. 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That's a Saturday. 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
0: 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It's Dana, the morning show on a Friday on Indie 1023. We'll look at the forecast again in a bit. This is Soccer Mommy Driver. You might be one of those this morning.

That is Baby Rose with But Never Mind. Her new album is called Urinalism, and if you're looking to see her live, you missed your chance. She was opening for Olivia Dean recently when she came through town. But hopefully we will get Baby Rose back on her own tour sometime in the very near future. James before that with Born of Frustration, and Soccer Mommy at the top with Driver. It is Dana. I hope you get outside today, but I hope you do it carefully because it's going to be hot and very summery. That's what I was saying. Summery and sunny at the same time. Looking for highs in the upper 90s up and down the Front Range, near 100 in some areas, lots of sunshine, barely a chance of a shower or thunderstorm. The chances of showers and thunderstorms go up to about a 50-50 chance for the weekend, with highs around 90 or in the low 90s, and we will keep low 90s into next week with that slight chance of showers or thunderstorms in the afternoon or evening. I am working on Under the Covers for 720. I don't yet know what we're going to hear, but I swear it's going to be interesting. It always is, isn't it? I'll take a look at the roads, the highways in a bit, see if there's anything in your way on your way to getting your whatever overpriced coffee you're getting. And this is Vampire Weekend, Cape Cod, Kwasa Kwasa on Colorado's Indy 102.3. I promise you are doing way better than people are letting you know. Everything's going to be okay, I promise.

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so excited to see them at Red Rocks next month. There will be two nights, so you've got your choice if the tickets are still available. I have not looked. They better be. And if not, you'd better have them. That is Jungle with the Wave off their new Sunshine album. The Church before that, some Kevin Morby in there, and Vampire Weekend at the top of the set. It is Friday morning. It is the morning show. It is Dana. Did you say that you're on I-25 or you're going to be on I-25 heading south into Denver? Okay. If so, you should know that after 104th Avenue, the right lane has an oopsie-doo in it, so you're going to stay to the left. If you said no and you're not going to be on I-25 southbound, I didn't say anything. Coming up at 7:20 for Under the Covers, we have a big birthday to celebrate and lots of choices. So I will make some choices while you listen to this one. It's Vince Staples, new from him, Blackberry Marmalade.

0: That is new from Interpol. It's called See Out Loud. What do you mean, See Out Loud? Are you on drugs? Kind of early for that. I don't know where you're getting them. Let's see. The Beach is before that with Blame Brett. It's going to be beach weather today. That's appropriate. And Vince Staples with Blackberry Marmalade, which is appropriate for your breakfast. Hey, be careful out there today. It's going to be very sunny and very warm. So make sure you're hydrating. Make sure you're sun blocking. Looking for highs near 100 degrees up and down the Front Range today. But it's not going to last all weekend like that. Saturday and Sunday are looking still sunny, but better chance of a shower or thunderstorm in the afternoon or evening. And highs over the weekend and into next week will be in the low 90s most areas. And look at the clock. It's about 7:20, time for Under the Covers, where we hear people doing other people's music. We have a big birthday to celebrate, and lots of people have covered this man and his band. We'll get into a little of it next. 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
0: All right, we're celebrating. Not only are we celebrating that it's Friday, you made it to Friday. Not that I had any doubt you were going to make it. Not only are we celebrating the beautiful weather, not only are we celebrating your beautiful face, and yes, your face is beautiful, not enough people tell you, and even when you don't have it made up, even when you just roll out of bed or whatever, your face is still beautiful. You are beautiful at your core. Remember that. But I digress. We also are celebrating a birthday today. It is the birthday of Mr. Joe Strummer. And most of you don't need an explanation as to who that is. But if you do, he was the lead singer of The Clash, one of the most influential rock bands in history, not only for punk rock, but for all rock. And The Clash not only opened up punk rock to a lot of new ears when they exploded in the 80s, but also they covered a lot of artists that came before them, opened a lot of people up to a lot of old reggae songs and things that people might not have realized. So obviously there's a lot of songs covered by The Clash out there. But I decided instead, let's listen to some covers of The Clash that we have not played in quite a long while. Very familiar artists paying their respect to an artist they loved. And let's start with this one by Living Color covering Should I Stay or Should I Go as we go under the covers on Indy 1023.

is a Friday edition of the morning show here on Colorado's Indy 102.3. I am Dana Myers. I know exactly what just happened. You heard that Clash song, Train in Vain, and the singing was a very familiar voice, and you looked at your radio and saw Third Eye Blind? Yes! Third Eye Blind covering Train in Vain as we did a set of Clash covers for the birthday of Joe Strummer of the Clash, who would be having a birthday today. Third Eye Blind, Train in Vain. So many bands have done that song. I had a lot of choices. Ben Folds before that with Lost in the Supermarket. That got me thinking about a conversation I had last night with my friend who I went to the Tori Amos show with. She said, if you put a trumpet in a band, I'm going to consider your band ska. So are we now considering Ben Folds ska? Anyway, the top of the set was Living Color with a really kick-ass version of Should I Stay or Should I Go? Happy birthday, Joe Strummer. We go under the covers every weekday morning at 7:20, so we'll do it again Monday morning. And as far as the roads, we have a new situation in the Denver area. 6th Avenue Freeway eastbound after Sheridan, the right lane has an oopsie-doo. So use any lane but the right lane. Okay, let's go into one more thing. This is a cover the other direction. We just heard a bunch of covers of songs by The Clash in honor of Joe Strummer's birthday. Here is a cover done by Joe Strummer and Johnny Cash off of Johnny Cash's Unearthed album. It is Johnny Cash and Joe Strummer covering Bob Marley's Redemption song.

0: wings of freedom.
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is the morning show on Indie 102.3. Dana here. We started that set with Johnny Cash and Joe Strummer of The Clash doing a duet covering Bob Marley's Redemption song as we were wrapping up and under the covers celebrating Joe Strummer's birthday. Then you heard Colorado Music by Cherokee Social, some Sam Fender with Olivia Dean, Gary Numan, and finally, new Weezer, We Might As Well Be Strangers. It'll be from their new Gold album. And yeah, Wednesday is on that track as well. And when Weezer comes to Denver to play Ball Arena September 16th, I would not count on Wednesday being there for that one song. But then again, Weezer is not above surprising you. So who knows? Who knows who they'll have duetting with them on that song? Or maybe nobody. As far as surprises, we have a lot of new surprises on the highways right now. The situation on the 6th Avenue freeway in Denver has been resolved, but I-25 northbound heading out of Denver going through Meade at Highway 66, I-25 northbound has a right lane closure due to an oopsie-doo there. And in the Springs area, I-25 northbound past Nevada, there is a crash. I don't know exactly what lanes, but they're telling you to move right. So do what they say. And if you're heading into Colorado Springs from eastern Colorado, like you're heading there from Peyton or something, you should know that there is an oopsie-doo at Meridian Road on US 24. And emergency responders are apparently on their way. So you don't have to do anything. Coming up at 8:20, it'll be the Morning Rewind. As usual, on Fridays, I will have you dancing. And I'm gonna go to a kind of music we haven't heard much in a while. At 8:20. So stick around for that. We're going to have a lot of fun. This is Gurrier's Nobody's Coming to Save You.

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It's new by Charlie Crockett. It is called the Hallelujah Trail. New music you discovered here on Indie 102.3. Charlie Crockett and Jack White have been having a fight online for a little while now, for the last few days, still over that band that Charlie Crockett kicked off his tour and Jack White picked up. I think it's over, because Charlie Crockett, as he always does, cleared his whole Instagram account. He doesn't keep old things there. So all signs of the fight are gone off his account. And Jack White seems to have moved on with other things. So, yeah, the parents have stopped fighting. Before that, a new song by New Constellations. Name of the song is Hot Blooded. Indie 102.3 presents New Constellations at Meow Wolf in Denver on October 27th. Consider joining us. It'll be a good time. Young the Giant in there, and Rat Boys and Gurriers at the top of that set of music with Nobody's Coming to Save You. It is Dana Myers. It is a Friday, which means the Morning Rewind is going to get you dancing. Every weekday morning at 8:20, we go back in time. On Fridays, we make it danceable. And I don't know if you remember what New Jack Swing was, but that's what we're getting into at 8:20. So it'll be fun. This is something from well before that. Scandinavian Aha.

0: Death Cab for Cutie with Stone Over Waters, new music you discovered here on listener-supported, community-powered Indie 102.3. Muna before that, and Aha at the top of the set. It is Dana. Feels like we're playing whack-a-mole with stuff on the highways this morning. We did have a situation on I-76 westbound coming into Denver at 96th Avenue in the Thornton area. That has been cleared up, but there are still delays. And we still have those two things in Colorado Springs that I don't have all the details on. I-25 northbound, past Nevada Avenue, there is a crash forcing you to go to the right. I don't know how many lanes it's taking up. And US 24 westbound into Colorado Springs at Meridian Road has an oopsie-doo in it there. It is well past 8:20. Time for the Morning Rewind, where we go back in time and revive some stuff that hasn't been on the radio, hasn't been on your radar. And in this case, it's a classification of music from the 90s that's going to encompass a lot of the 90s. A lot of popular music from the 90s. We will dip into some of it next. Hold on.
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0: Okay, so I was trying to think of a new way to have you dancing on a Friday, the Morning Rewind, and I thought, well, New Jack Swing. Let's go into New Jack Swing. And then I thought to myself, what is New Jack Swing? It seems to encompasses a lot of things. So I went to see what Wikipedia defines it as. And Wikipedia says that New Jack Swing, quote, can be defined as pop music usually performed by black musicians that combines elements of jazz, funk, rap, rhythm, and blues. A lot of synthesizers, drum machines. It was mainly popular from the late 80s to early 90s. So if you think of the biggest hits from that era, yeah, a lot of New Jack Swing. So we will dip into some songs you know really well from that period. Let's start with a song that actually popularized the term New Jack Swing. It is Rex and Effect with New Jack Swing on the Morning Rewind on a Friday. It's Indie 102.3.
4: 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In full effect.

It's the morning show on Colorado's Indy 102.3, also in Colorado Springs at 89.7, Pueblo at 93.3, Fort Collins at 90.9, and streaming worldwide on the Colorado Public Radio app. The morning rewind devoted to New Jack Swing. Do you get the point now after that set of kind of what New Jack Swing entails from the late 80s, early 90s, the era of like high top fades and parachute pants and things produced by Teddy Riley? Yeah, that is what New Jack Swing is like. You heard Rex and Effect with New Jack Swing, the song that popularized the name with a lot of people. Bobby Brown with My Prerogative. A whole lot of New Jack Swing came out of the side projects from New Edition. That was just one example. Keith Sweat with I Want Her. Tony with Feels Good. Essentially everything. In fact, it just bled into everything. Michael Jackson and Janet Jackson, their stuff was New Jack Swing. And during that era, Paula Abdul. I could go on. I could have gone all day. I could have made 24 hours of New Jack Swing for you, but we should probably move on, right? We do the morning rewind every weekday morning at 8:20. On Fridays, I make it even more dancey. And if you love throwback stuff, wake up with us Sunday morning, 8 to 10. We do the Sunday rewind, 2 hours of throwback stuff. And you know what? Let's do one more New Jack Swing song since there's so much out there. And this one, this one got a lot of girls' attention at the time. It is Color Me Bad with, you know the song.

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morning show on Indy 102.3. It's Dana. We started that set wrapping up our morning rewind devoted to New Jack Swing songs. And Color Me Bad, I Want to Sex You Up. I got a message from Kelly saying that that New Jack Swing set was giving her life. That's the point. Then we went into Colorado Music by Moonhammer and a new one by Muse, Be With You. They were just in town this week. A lot of great shows this week in Colorado. A lot of people reacting to the Tory show at Red Rocks last night. Sage said that she was crying, waited 34 years to hear Silent all these years live. Yeah, I think we were all in tears when that happened. Stephanie said that she loves when artists do a different set every night, and that's what Tori's been doing. She did not do Cornflake Girl or God this time, but she did do Crucify and Silent all these years. I'll get some more shout-outs in a bit. Right now, a new song by Q. It's called Hey There, I Have a Compulsive Complex. New on Indy 102.3. Good morning.

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You know, the more I keep hearing songs from Sturgill Simpson's Johnny Blue Skies and The Dark Clouds and their new album, Mutiny After Midnight, the more I keep hearing those songs, the more excited I am about the idea of seeing them at Ball Arena September 23rd. And there is no opening band. If you go to that show September 23rd to see Johnny Blue Skies, you will get nothing but Johnny Blue Skies. They will go right on, so don't be late. The last dinner party before that with Big Dog, Fontaine's DC with A Hero's Death, Leve in there as well, and a new song I absolutely love at the top of the set, Q with Hey There, I Have a Compulsive Complex. It is the morning show on Colorado's Indie 102.3, streaming worldwide on the Colorado Public Radio app and at indie1023.org. It is Dana. Lots of people saying hi this morning. A few people surprised by the morning rewind. Angela said, I did not expect to jump in my car and hear Color Me Bad this morning. But I do confess to owning that in a single track cassette in high school. And now I'm at work, but I appreciate you for that. Thanks, Angela. David said, thanks for the new Jack Swing. Now I feels good. And I'm going to have to listen to Her by Guy when I get a break. Yeah, I almost played something by Guy. There are so many things I could have played in that set. A lot of people still in tears from last night's Tori Amos show, whether they were there, whether they saw my coverage. Jen said we were all crying during Silent all these years.

0: KG Elephant Beaches in Tennessee on Indy 102.3. I didn't get to finish my shout-outs there. A lot of people broken up during Silent All These Years by Tori Amos at Red Rocks last night. Sage said she's been waiting 34 years to hear that song. Stephanie was impressed that Tori has a different set list every night of the tour, so you never know what you're going to get. I was surprised that Tori didn't do God or Cornflake Girl. She normally does one of those, but we did get Silent All These Years. We got Crucify. We got some improvised stuff. We got something where she segued into I Feel the Earth Move Under My Feet in the middle of the song, and her voice just sounded better and better as the night went along. She still can do everything we've fallen in love with over the years. Feel free to say hi this morning. Let me know how you're doing. Let me know what's excited to you this week. We are all in this together. We are all doing this Friday morning as a family. So message me and let me know how you're doing. Let me know your thoughts. Let me know what's exciting you. You can message me on Instagram like a lot of people are doing, or anywhere on social media. I am Hey Now Dana everywhere on the internet. Or you can just email me, dana@indy1023.org. Craig Finn, People of Substance.
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0: That is new from Goose. It is called Torero. Their latest album is called Big Modern, and they have a lot of shows coming up in Colorado starting next week. In fact, if you got our Inside Track newsletter yesterday, you saw that you had chances to win tickets to either one of next week's Red Rocks shows. Goose playing Red Rocks on the 27th and 28th. That is next Thursday and Friday. So if you got the newsletter, open it up and get entered into that. Otherwise, if you're not subscribed, do it. 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Colorado music before that by the Tammy Shine with Junk Mail. And at the top of the set, Craig Finn with People of Substance. It is Dana. A lot of the stuff that was on the highways happening earlier has cleared up, but we do have one fresh situation in Pueblo on Pueblo Boulevard southbound on the west side of the Pueblo area between 22nd and Carlisle Avenue. There is a stalled vehicle in the left lane, so watch out for that.
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0: Coming up on September 14th, in about 3.5 weeks, at the Fillmore in Denver, a great trio of artists. Snail Mail coming back to do a solo set, followed by Slater Kinney, followed by Liz Phair. That's going to be a fantastic show. I will play one of those three artists in about 5 minutes right after The Cure on the Indie 1023 Morning Show.

0: Who says Darkwave is dead? I don't. And neither does that band. Nation of Language with Inept Apollo. Slater Kinney before that with Say It Like You Mean It and The Cure at the top. And you heard correctly a few minutes ago. That show featuring Liz Phair and Slater Kinney at the Fillmore on September 14th also features Snail Mail doing a solo set as well. So you've got a million reasons to put that show on your calendar. And not to load up your calendar, but don't forget to put on your calendar our event coming up on Monday, August 31st. It is this month's edition of our local 303 meetup. Once a month, we get together with you at a local music venue and celebrate the Colorado music scene because it's so awesome. You'll get a live performance by one of this month's featured artists, Milady. We will all be hanging out. We'll be giving away tickets to see Brandi Carlile at Red Rocks. Combio Tequila is our sponsor. 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
0: A lot of people are saying that the new Social Distortion album is the best thing they have put out in a long, long, long time, which is probably why their show at the Mission Ballroom has sold out. I will play some new Social Distortion for you in a few. This is Mitski, If I Leave, on the Indie 1023 Morning Show.

One of many great tracks on the new Social Distortion album. It is called Born to Kill. The name of that song is Tonight. And if somebody offers you a ticket to see Social Distortion at the Mission Ballroom September 22nd, take it. Because nobody can get those. Show is sold out. It is Social D plus the Descendants plus the Australian pub rock band The Chats that my favorite local band Veda and the Elliots love covering. It's going to be a great show. R.E.M. before that and Mitski at the top. It is Dana. Thank you for joining us this morning and every afternoon and every evening. We love having your company. We love keeping you company. And thank you for supporting us. Thank you for telling your friends. Thank you for volunteering at our events. Thank you for showing up at our events. Thank you, especially if you're a paying member of Indie 1023. And if you would really like to support us at a level that is immense to us and might not be that bad for you, check out Indie Insiders for $30 a month, which is a lot like your streaming service charges. Drop one of your streaming services and become an Indie Insider. You'll get a lot of perks for being a really dedicated contributor to Indie 1023, and you will be joining a community of like-minded music freaks who have the same loves as you do. You'll be in a Discord chat room with the indie hosts and all of them, and you will have a lot of new friends. Speaking of you best friends, one of my best friends, Alicia Sweeney, up next with the Midday Show and hours of her glorious personality. I'll be back with you tomorrow from 10 to 2 in the middle of the day, and then for the Punk Yard at 6. Let's go out with some Funkadelic. Let's hit it and quit it.

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Joy Ladekun, Kind. That is new music from Joy Ladekun. We get a new album next month, so that's cool. And then you can see Joy Ladekun live, which I highly suggest, at the Paramount. That's coming up in November. Hey, I'm Sean Lucetto. Alicia Sweeney's going to be taking some days off. So you got me today and some days next week. I look forward to that. I like hanging out with you during your lunchtime. And in fact, the lunch break today is pretty hot. Yeah, that's a hint. Pretty hot. That's coming up at noon. But for now, I have to settle into the studio. I'm going to keep sipping on my latte, waking up a little bit, okay? Let's get back into the music for you with Genesis Owusu. Here's Stampede. It's Indie 102.3.

0: It's Indy 102.3, and that is The Strokes. The Strokes, off their latest album, Lonely in the Future is the name of that song. Their latest album, Reality Awaits. And, wow, it's kind of split up the fans, right? I mean, there's auto-tune throughout the album, and some people have an issue with that. But it did not affect their two sold-out nights at Red Rocks. So I'm Sean Lucetto. It's Indy 102.3. Alicia Sweeney taking the day off. Before The Strokes, Sharon Jones and the Dap Kings, Matter of Time. That's going back to the 2017 album, Soul of a Woman. And we started that set with Genesis Owusu, Stampede, off his latest album. Thanks for being here, by the way, on what could be one of our last hottest days of the year. We shall see. Be safe out there. Maybe get inside in time for the lunch break coming up at noon. If you're not inside, plan on it. Have a really cool playlist built for you from Steve, listener Steve, who submitted for the lunch break one. And I have to say, his theme really ties into today and the heat that we're going to be experiencing. All right, so stick around for that noon for the lunch break here on Indy 102.3.
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0: That is new music from Neon the Bishop. It's called Long Way Down, a Colorado artist that has been a part of the Indy 102.3 family for quite some time. You can catch up with Neon the Bishop right now on the local 303 page, Indy 102.3.org. And we're super excited because in celebration of this new music, there's a big show going down at Meow Wolf with Neon the Bishop, and then opening up is 2MX2 and Opal Grove. 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So we'd love for you to join us there September 12th at Meow Wolf. As I understand it, they're going to be filming the whole show. It's going to be a whole experience thing, as everything is at Meow Wolf. All right. 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I'm Sean Lucetto. It's good to be hanging out with you today. Alicia Sweeney taking the day off. I've got suggested B-52s coming up.
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That's new music from Devin Gafilian, Black Dog Rabbit Hole. And there's a new album out there from Devin that's worth checking out if you haven't yet. It's called Time Will Tell. And then it's even more worth it to go even further back with Devin Gafilian if you haven't. He has a full tribute to Marvin Gaye, What's Going On. It's the full album song by song. But earlier I played Joy Ladekun, and she collabs with him on that album as well as a lot of artists, actually. So backtrack a little bit with Devin Gafilian and enjoy, all right? I'm Sean Lucetto. This is Indie 102.3. I had the B-52s before that by suggestion, and Foster the People started that set. 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

hope that's enough soul and groove for your Friday. The Womack Sisters chauffeur. And if you missed their show last night at the Junkyard with LaLome and headliners These Sacred Souls, good news. You have another chance tonight at Dylan Amp, all right? I'm Sean Lucetto in for Alicia Sweeney today. Before the Womack Sisters, Cool in the Gang, and we started your 11 o'clock hour with Get Down Services and the Radiator. 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

0: That's Fat Dog, Cancel Me, I'm Tired. Definitely one of my top songs you're hearing on Indie 102.3 right now. I just dig it. I dig the flow. I dig the theme. I even dig the video. What's up? I'm Sean Lucetto in for Alicia Sweeney. If you haven't watched the video for that, please go check it out. It's shot at a total POV situation, which makes it really fun. But there was some conversation about it over on our private Discord community with our Indie Insiders, and it was compared to by Indie Insider Anna to Smack My Bee Up from The Prodigy. And yeah, I get it. The similarities definitely there, but I'll throw this out there. I think it's more similar to Queens of the Stone Age, their video for Smooth Sailing. I don't know. If you get some time in your Friday today, maybe go watch all three videos and let me know what you think. All right. Call the studio. 844-INDY-1023. Email the studio, indy@indy1023.org.
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0: That's Alabama Shakes' I Feel Hope coming off their upcoming album we're getting in a couple of weeks. At the end of the month, actually. It's called I Must Be Dreaming. So look forward to that. I'm Sean Lucetto. This is Indy 102.3. I Feel Hope Coming is sort of my theme for today because, well, I want to share something with you. I have spent many years having sleep issues, all right? And I used to do a morning show for a long time, so I thought maybe it was because of that. Also, a mom for years, I thought maybe it was because of that. But it's really escalated over the past few years. And recently, I've had a severe insomnia, which if you've gone through it, you know it messes with your brain, your everyday life. It's awful. Anyway, went in to see my doctor. She thinks I have sleep apnea. Not at all what I thought I was going to hear from her. So I'm going to do the sleep study thing. And I'm curious, if you've gone through that, I'd love to hear about your journey if you feel like sharing. You can DM me on Instagram if you prefer that. I'm just DJ Sean Lucero, Sean with a W, over on Instagram. Or you can find a lot of our information on the website at indy1023.org.
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That is Monrovia and Heavyfoot here on Indy 102.3. Looking back, you heard the Pretenders and Gorillaz. If you didn't, you can keep up with the live playlist and catch up. That's at Indy1023.org. I'm Sean Lucetto. Alicia Sweeney has the day off, but we're still going to do the lunch break. It's Friday, after all. So the lunch break coming up at noon, and the playlist today, courtesy of listener Steve. It's very fitting for the weather we're experiencing today, all right? On the way, I also have Orwellian David Bowie, or dystopian, or both. Right now, Blanchel TNA on Indy 102.3. Happy Friday.

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2: Aw, oh, yeah. It's pretty groovy. I'm Sean Lucetto, Alicia Sweeney off today, so you get me. Introducing The Lunch Break, courtesy of listener Steve, who submitted the theme Burning Through the Years. And the songs are practically perfect. All right, plus it's extra hot today. So let's jump right into it. Madonna kicking things off. Girl, we're burning up.

Yeah, yeah, yes. Burning. Still such a top song, yeah, at least in my book. What's going on? I'm Sean Lucetto in for Alicia Sweeney. And you just heard the lunch break, courtesy of listener Steve, who killed it with the theme Burning Through the Years. So, yeah, yeah, yeah, yes, right there, Burning. Talking Heads, thank you, Burning Down the House. And very early Madonna with Burning Up, who she just had a birthday, right? Like a day or two ago. Maybe it was yesterday. If I had her money, I would look that hot, too. Anyway, thank you, Listener Steve. If you want to join Listener Steve and get your songs on the radio, you can find the Lunch Break page over at Indy1023.org. Find that and submit it to Alicia Sweeney. She'll get you lined up, all right? Back into the music with Broken Social Scene. Only the good I keep. 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

0: That's Panda Bear together with Sonic Boom. A question of when? This is Indy 1023, listener powered Indy 1023. I'm Sean Lucetto. Black Pumas fire before that. That was my sort of little addition to the lunch break that happened at the top of the hour, courtesy of listener Steve. His lunch break theme today was hot. It was burning through the ears, and he had some great songs. So you can go check it out. The playlist is at indie1023.org. We started that set with Broken Social Scene, Only the Good I Keep. It's Indie 1023.
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1: Go ahead.
0: I want to get into it, man, you know.
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0: Like a sex machine, man.
1: Yeah.
0: Moving, doing it, you know.
1: Yeah.
0: Can I count it off?
1: Go ahead.
0: One, two, three, four.

0: Colorado music from Cleaner. I dig that band. I hope you like them too. You can catch up with them at indie1023.org, local 303 page, which is also where you can read up on M'Lady, who is going to be performing at our local 303 meetup. That is going down the last day of the month, August 31st. We're going to be at Bar 404 for the meetup again. We're bringing back the music meeting. That's going to be fun. All the hosts are going to be out there from Indie 1023. And listen to this. We're going to blow out Brandi Carlile tickets, who's going to be at Red Rocks in September. So come on out. You could be walking out with those cool tickets. Also, there's more. How about Sip and Support? Yes. So there's a drink at Bar 404 called the Dana, and it's delicious, and it's beautiful and purple. So come out, sip and support on the Dana, and hey, you'll be supporting Indie 1023. It doesn't cost you anything to get into the meetup, so you have more money to put towards the Dana or maybe some of the delicious food that Bar 404 serves, all right? Cameo Tequila also hanging out with us. Thanks to them for supporting Indie 1023. We hope to see you out at the meetup on the 31st.
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3: Test.

Happy birthday to my hero, Joe Strummer. It's The Clash, Know Your Rights. The only band that matters, that song still matters as well. I'm Sean Lucetto in for Alicia Sweeney. This is Indie 1023. Happy Friday. Right now, I'm going to play a band that if you went to the junkyard last night, you saw the magic of this band. It's not the Sacred Souls. It's not the Womack Sisters. Yes, they're magical as well. But so is this band, and they're going to be playing that same lineup at Dillon Amphitheater tonight, the Los Angeles League of Musicians, a.k.a. La Lome. Here's Danza de La Lome on Indie 1023. Enjoy.

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No, you're not, Grace Cummings. That is I'm Not Crazy on Indy 102.3, suggested the Stone Roses before that. And we started that set off with Snowcaps, supergroup right there with Heathcliff. 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I'm Sean Lucetto, in for Alicia Sweeney, with you for a little bit longer, and then Jason Thomas takes over at 2 o'clock. Here's My Morning Jacket, time-weighted.

0: Metric, victim of luck. This is Indy 1023. Hello. How's your Friday going? I'm Sean Lucetto. I hope it's going well, by the way. 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

0: They are a hot band, and that is Hot Slob from Sylvanesso. They're so hot. They have a couple of shows booked next year already in Denver. It's Indie 1023. I am Sean Lucetto in for Alicia Sweeney. I want to shout out TL, who sent me an email, insider Carol, who shared her story about insomnia with me, and also the DMs I got on my Instagram, DJ Sean Lucero over on Instagram. But anyway, earlier in the show, I mentioned about my struggles and my fight with insomnia over the years. I blamed a lot of things in my life on having insomnia, and I realize now that I need to get some real treatment in. And so I'm doing that. So thank you so much for sharing your stories and your thoughts and the things you've been through. It means the world to me. And that's why Indie 1023 is really more than a radio station. It is truly a community.
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Indy 102.3. We call that in radio a false ending. Yeah, so if you have a little break and then another boom, that is a false ending. It's Indy 102.3. I'm Sean Lucero. You learn something new every day, maybe. I'm almost done. Coming up at 2 o'clock, Jason Thomas is going to take over and get you through the rest of your Friday afternoon. Have fun hanging out with him. Jesse Witten on tonight for you. And then at 9 o'clock, Alicia Sweeney will be back on and serving up more from the Local 303, which is an hour of all Colorado music for you. All right, let's get back to the music. Leaky Lee now with Lucky Again on Indy 102.3.

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1: He needed to get shot. I loaned him my Eddie Hazel album. He's gonna put it in the back of his raggedy cutting as a 100-degree day.
2: Eddie Hazel album? Collector's album. Yeah, just the guy had it coming.

That's a track from Black Bananas, a project from Jennifer Hurema, who used to play in Royal Trucks, if you remember them. Yeah, that track sounded great in our music meeting. So yeah, let's just throw it in the mix. Black Bananas. Once again, we heard Eddie's album. New music here on Indie 1023. Happy Friday. My name is Jason Thomas, with you until 6 o'clock this evening. This next voice, a voice you might recognize from the band Alt J. This is Joe Newman, his new solo project, J. Jerome 87. Here is Track and Field.

0: reads, Bridget calls me baby. Don't mind if you think they sound like the Smiths. Now, traces of the Smiths in their sound. Yeah, sure. But I think the most Smiths-like thing about this band is their frontman's hair. Definite. You can find photos of the band, and he's got an 80s Morrissey thing going on with that dude, for sure. I Can Take the Sun Out of the Sky, new song from Bridget Calls Me Baby. The great PJ Harvey right before that. I can't just say PJ Harvey. I just have to say the great PJ Harvey. This Is Love, and J. Jerome, 87, a new release back there, Track and Field. Okay, coming up next, an artist that definitely had a moment a few years ago with a supergroup that she was in, and she's having another moment here in 2026 with a record that came out just last week. We'll go to that record next here on Indie 1023.
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0: They are Sleep Club. They're a band out of Boulder, a band that we're featuring here in August. And I love this line from the band. They say, playing live is the biggest privilege in music. You have to love the spirit there, the attitude from the band Sleep Club. We heard Dweller. And when we play local music on Fridays, we do love to remind you that you can check out more from the local 303 with Alicia Sweeney later on tonight at 9 o'clock. It's an hour of nothing but local music, so a great way to learn more about what's happening with the Colorado music scene. So check that out later on tonight if you can. Okay, we are coming right back. We have one of the many, many, many, many awesome bands to come out of New York City back in the early 2000s coming up next. And we'll follow that with a classic from the 1980s. And the song we're going to play, the album version, not that radio edit nonsense. No, this one's going to have the nice full intro. So we'll get those two on for you next here on Indie 1023.
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Leon Bridges, who's just bombarding us with brand new music. Last month, he shared 4 new songs from a record coming out in September. And today, 4 more songs are out in the world. So yeah, all kinds of new stuff flying at us from Leon Bridges, which we love. Light the Way is the song that we just heard. And A Flock of Seagulls before that, the album version of I Ran So Far Away. Sometimes you'll hear that song on the radio and they chop off the entire intro. You can't do that, right? You need the build up in that song. Okay, we're back to it with Michelle Ndegeocello. Here is the Atlantiques here on Indie 102.3.

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Greg Freeman playing Globe Hall in December. Indu's new song that we just played. The Ramones before that. And how many people have visited Rockaway Beach because of that song? At least a handful, right? It looks like an interesting spot on the map, you know, geographically. I've never been, but if I do go there someday, it'll be because of that song from the Ramones. And Angine de Poitrine in the set, we heard Sarnese. And this is new music from Baby Rose. Here is But Never Mind here on Indie 102.3.

0: New track from Arlo Parks called Two Sided. Also played Shark Dreams. That's a Colorado band, a track from 2019. Love that song title. We thought we were cool. That might describe many of us when we were younger, right? Or maybe we were cool back then. Who knows? But coming up next, an artist that is definitely cool. He put out a record earlier this year. We'll play one from that. And then we're going to play a band from the 1960s that was so cool back then. Very few people understood how cool they were in the 60s. Took a lot of people a few years to grasp what this band was doing. So those two up next here on Indie 1023, and we'll be right back.
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Severin, speak so slightly. 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

0: The Sounds of Jungle for you on a Friday afternoon here on Indie 102.3. The Wave is a new song that we heard, and two shows with that band at Red Rocks coming up in late September. Also heard Calexico, their version of Alone Again, or and a great back-to-back to begin the set. Hope you enjoyed hearing Venus and Furs from the Velvet Underground out of Kurt Vile's latest work. We heard Chance to Bleed. Okay, Fontaines D.C. earlier this week announced a new record and shared a new song. It's had the indie music world buzzing a little bit this week, the rock music world. So we'll play that brand new song for you in the next set. We'll play some classics in there, some other new stuff. That's what we do. Oh, and we're back in just a few seconds, as we always are. 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

definitely evolving as a band, right? Fontaines D.C., if you remember some of their earlier work, a definite post-punk sound, kind of talk singing vocals, and just been a lot of fun following this band on their musical journey. Marianne is a brand new track, and they have announced a record for mid-October, Dopamine Chamber, the release we're looking forward to from Fontaines D.C. Also played music from Squeeze and Sudan Archives and Magi Merlin right now, an artist out of Montreal. This is new music. Here is Pixie here on Indie 102.3.

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A new track from The Linda Linda is still a very young band. I've mentioned this before, but when you start out in your early teens, you're going to be a young band for a long, long time. Burning Out is the new song, and The Linda Linda is not burning out. They also appear on a new track from Tao that we've been throwing in the mix a little bit. So The Linda Linda is back in 2026. This next band also back in 2026. They put out a record just last week. So if you like this song, there's lots more music for you to get into from this band, Howdy. I'll see you at Globe Hall for their show on October 11th for sure. I love this band. Hope you enjoy this track. Here is Try, Try, Try from Howdy here on Indie 102.3.

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0: Just heard Houndmouth with Tiger Blood. That's a new song. Also, Slow Dive gave us Kisses, and Howdy back there with a new one called Try, Try, Try. Hot one today here in Denver, right around 100. And with the hot weather here in Denver, almost always get an air quality alert. That just expired at 4 o'clock today. And the forecast for the next several days, pretty much the same. Mostly sunny, then a chance of thunderstorms. High of 94 tomorrow here in Denver, 94 on Sunday, and 93 on Monday. So it'll be in the 90s, and it may or may not rain at your house. That's what we're doing for the next several days. Okay, we are coming right back with a voice that many of us know and love, a band that's been putting out records for almost 30 years now. And yeah, their frontman's voice, it's aging very, very very well. We'll play this band for you next, and a quick look at our concert calendar in this very short break here on Indie 1023.
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2: Sarah Cahoon.

0: Sarah Cahoon, an artist that grew up here in Colorado. Let's see here. Started playing drums at the age of 11. Picked up the guitar in high school at Columbine. Started writing her own songs. Says here she also did some open mics in Evergreen. So there's your Sarah Cahoon origin story right there. Say Something is a new song that we heard, and that record is going to be out next week from Sarah Cahoon, who is part of the Local 303 feature here in August. And local music later on tonight, an hour of nothing but Colorado's best with Alicia Sweeney, 9 o'clock to 10 o'clock later on tonight. Okay, we're coming right back with an artist that has had a new album coming out for, what, 2 or 3 years now? And it's still not out yet. I don't know what's going on with this. Now she says there's a second record that could be on the way. So we'll play that artist for you next. Also coming up in the next set, a band that has a new record out today, a band that can be a little polarizing. So we'll play them for you as well coming up here on Indie 1023.
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Weezer, they have a new record out today, the Gold Album. They've done several covers throughout the years. And playing Weezer, I'm reminded of the old Onion article where the headline reads, "Hardcore Weezer fan hates everything the band has released since forming." And you'll find people with Weezer, they're going to be filling up Ball Arena in September. People that are just ride or die with Weezer. Other people like a few records and they got off the train at a certain point. And Weezer, they've influenced a ton of younger bands. Wednesday featured on that track right there, "We Might As Well Be Strangers." New music from Rivers and the Gang here on Indie 1023. Quick reminder, we have the Friday film feature coming up around 5:10. A 90s film and a very 90s song featured in this 90s film. We'll get to that around 5:10 this afternoon. And right back to it with Ultravox. Here's "Reap the Wild Wind" here on the Indie 1023.

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K299AC Glenwood Springs at 107.7. 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

The band that we just heard, Feeble Little Horse, one day in late May, they said, hey, we have a new record out today. Here it is. Here's the whole thing. And some great songs on that record. That's one of them, Dior from Feeble Little Horse. Brand new music here on Indie 1023. It's time for the Friday film feature. My name is Jason Thomas. Fridays around 5:10, we play you music from memorable movie scenes and soundtracks. We haven't done this movie yet. There's always more movie music out there to get to. 1999, the year. Cruel Intentions, the film, and there's just an obvious pick from this movie, right? We get this song during the downfall of Catherine, Sarah Michelle Gellar's character, when she's exposed at the funeral. And the song that kicks in is Bittersweet Symphony from The Verve. Today's Friday film feature from Cruel Intentions here on Indie 1023.

0: The National with Blood Buzz Ohio also played Colorado music from Bruja. That's called Malibu Lies. Quick reminder, we have our local 303 meetup happening on August 31st at Bar 404, sponsored by Combio Tequila. 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And we heard The Verve in the set Bittersweet Symphony, talked about its use in the film Cruel Intentions. Sarah Michelle Gellar, Reese Witherspoon, Ryan Phillippe, major, major stars in the late 1990s. And a great revenge scene right at the end of that movie, Cruel Intentions, where we hear The Verve's Bittersweet Symphony. So, today's selection for the Friday film feature, that song. Back to the music here in just a few seconds. Hang tight.
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0: Dinosaur Jr., let's see here. A new record coming out next week. Yeah, 1 week from today. They're going to play for us at the Ogden Theater in late October. And Jay Maskus appeared in one episode of Portlandia. I mention the show sometimes. It shows up on my YouTube algorithm all the time. But there was a Battle of the Gentle Bands sketch to see which band could be the quietest. And he was in that with Kerry Brownstein and Fred Armisen. It was good stuff. Several got away. That band, not quiet. Dinosaur Jr. Looking forward to hearing more music from them. Also in the set, J.D. McPherson, Starcrawler, and Ray LaMontagne. And we will be right back. Just a few seconds. We are Indie 1023.
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Never have nothing to

Jack White, a name that has been in the music news quite a bit this week. Yeah, he's got a feud going with Charlie Crockett, two artists that we both like quite a bit around here. Hopefully they'll make up soon and play some shows together in the future. That would be cool to see. Neighbors Blues right there from Jack White here on Indy 102.3. I'm Jason Thomas, back on the radio Sunday evening at 6. Brand new music show here first. You can check that out. Jesse Witten's on the radio next. Spend some time with Jesse this evening. That's always a good time. And Steve Lacy right now. Here's new music. 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See ya.

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